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2: RTL. 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

I am but a fool. Darling, I love you. Though you treat me cruel, you hurt me, and you make me cry.

Now, after they would sing a chorus of that, they would start doing poetry. This is one of the verses from a famous poet, José Martí.